0: 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Radio Paola.
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1: Come here, baby. You know you drive me up a wall, the way you make good for all the nasty tricks you pull. Seems like we're making up more than we're making love. And it always seems you got something on your mind other than me. Girl, you got to change your crazy ways. 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
2: 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Those dancing days are come, all the silk and satin gear. 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

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I must admit, you broke my heart. The awful truth, it's really sad. I must admit,

You had the cards, I must admit. You were awful smart. The awful truth is awful sad, I must admit. 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

0: 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Radio Paola.
1: Ladies and gentlemen, boys and girls, Pop Goes the World by Men Without Hats.